0: could have been a Haitian homosexual.
1: Hemophiliac.
0: Or South African councilman
1: who happened to be black.
0: I could have been a Russian Jew for Jesus.
1: Or a young man in Iran.
0: I could have been a fish out the water,
1: staring at a frying pan.
0: I could have been a monkey in the bush
1: with an ancestor.
0: Or the proud new owner
1: of a tainted baby root.
0: I do that to be rich and white. Yeah, I'm super bad. Stay out all night. I got some automatic weapons and some PCP. I got a pocket full of quickens and a D-top Z. I got a picture of a Charlie that I keep up on my desk. I got a list of 20 dudes who said some motorbikes. They've been talking about my dog. They've been saying he's a mutt. It's time to see the dudes. I put some bullets in the butt. Cause I'm a whiskey drinking rocket. Yeah, I'm gonna grab my gun. I'm going to McDonald's. Gonna have a little fun. Said I'm going out for a burger and fries. When I get done, everybody dies. Yeah, I'm going out in a blaze of glory. It's the final chapter in my crazy story. I said bang, bang, I'm dead. I paint my casket black and red. I said bang, bang, you're dead. What's that spurting from your
2: been an illegal alien
3: working for a dollar a day.
2: Oh, last year's poster child
3: for United Way.
2: I could have been a junkie in the city just looking to get high. Or a welfare mother of 12
3: just trying to get by.
2: I could have been insane in Salem
3: about 1694.
2: Or a U.S. Marine in Vietnam pinned to a jungle floor. I could have been a snake in the grass
4: or a yacht that's being mowed.
2: Or a turtle without practice
3: that's trying to cross the road.
2: Well,
0: I do not have to be rich and white. Yeah, I'm super bad. Stay out all night. I got some automatic weapons and some PCP. I got a pocket full of quickens and a T-top Z. I got a picture of a Charlie that I keep up on my dash. I got a list of 20 dudes who said some on the back. They've been talking about my dog. They've been saying he's a mutt. Next time I see the dudes, I put some bullets in the butt. Cause I'm a whiskey drinking rocket. Yeah, I'm gonna grab my gun. Going to McDonald's, gonna have a little fun. Say I'm going out for a burger and fries. When I get done, everybody dies. Yeah, I'm going out in a blaze of glory. It's the final.

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It's called To Everybody, and we have it for sale on the back. And yeah.

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1: La chanson s'appelle All Over Girl. 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
0: Ah, don't know. Station, lieutenant, since you want to understand, I want to know what's your plan.

Badadan. Anyway, we see them, we a bang pan another one. Boss up 4-5 Nanko 1 Remington. Any boy, this ballaton, them in a Kellington. Bad man, you know we vibes can done. Vibes can done, we kill a sound, wife a fun. 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